bridesmaid, never the bride. Hey, what can I say? 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That's what I made. If came at you sideways, I can't keep my lies straight.

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1: 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I'm sitting pretty impatient, but I know you gotta put in them hours. I'ma make it harder. I'm sending pic after picture. I'ma get you fired.

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2: Tomorrowland, thank you so much for dancing with me. What a festival. What a stage. Insane. I want to take a bit of a risk. This is going to be my last song, but you've probably never heard this before. Thank you. Tomorrow night.

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Hey, everybody, back in the dance. Samstag Abend, Big FM, Rob Green, One World Radio, the sound of Tomorrowland. That's what's their English. But rudimental and crystal. Here is 3, 2, 1, Big FM, Rob Green.

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One.